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1: Good morning. Horizon Health Network informing the public that labor and birth services will be temporarily unavailable at the Upper River Valley Hospital in Waterville beginning Friday.

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1: The past year, with hundreds of billions more in procurement and infrastructure planned over the next decade. Holt says growing the defense sector is a key part of New Brunswick's plan to boost the economy by the end of the decade. Elsewhere, a correctional officer has testified that a man accused of murdering two boys in St. John admitted to the killings. Joey Raymond told the Court of King's Bench that Roman Kamishi arrived at the Dalhousie Correctional Center April 7th last year and said he had killed the victims. Raymond says the accused spoke as if it was normal conversation. 46-year-old Kamishi is charged with two counts of first-degree murder in the deaths of a 10-year-old and 17-year-old. A publication ban prohibits naming the victims, but a judge has ruled it as a case of alleged domestic violence. The trial continues. The New Brunswick Emergency Measures Organization says it's confirmed a telecommunications outage in the Woodstock area. As of late Monday evening, the notice says Rogers telephone and internet services may not be working for emergency calls. It goes on to say if you need help to use a different provider or other means and check on neighbors who may be affected. The notice reminds residents to watch for online updates during the outage. EMO says to contact your telecommunications service provider for questions related to that disruption. In sports, the Boston Red Sox beat Baltimore 6-5 for their 14th win in a row. It's the second longest win streak in franchise history, behind a 15-game streak in 1946. Elsewhere in the majors, Tampa Bay downed the Blue Jays 7-1. The Yankees beat Pittsburgh 8-5. And Canada remains 30th in the world in the first FIFA ranking since the end of the World Cup, where they finished 14th overall. Now you're up to date. I'm Jen Nicholson. Here's a look at your latest Environment Canada forecast. We've got increasing cloud through the day. Winds gusting, highs near 25 degrees this afternoon. Rain beginning overnight, 5 millimeters, windy, lows down to 16. Rain on Wednesday, chance of a thunder shower tomorrow, 10 millimeters, with a high at 21 degrees.

0: 104.1 The Wave. It is Mark and Jen with you on this, what is it, Tuesday?
1: It is Tuesday. Yes, it is. Uh-huh. All day long.
0: We're just a little slack here this morning.
1: Speak for yourself. I've been working since last night.
0: I know. You've been digging. You're doing news for all of New Brunswick.
1: You got it. I'm wide awake. Yeah. I've had more coffee than you can imagine.

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0: That is music from Luba. It is a Tuesday morning, a little cloudy and overcast out there. Jen, we're just finally settling in. The street cleaners out doing something here in the Legion parking lot today. They got it all roped off, taped off, so it's
1: yes,
0: it's
1: if
0: closed.
1: You check your Voyant alert, it lets everyone know that parking lot is closed today. And, of course, we parked there forgetting about that and had to move. But if you're heading in and you usually park right here, you'll have to find another spot today.
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1: Here's a look at your latest Environment Canada forecast. We've got increasing cloud through the day. Winds gusting, highs near 25 degrees this afternoon. Rain beginning overnight, 5 millimeters. Windy, lows down to 16. Rain on Wednesday, chance of a thunder shower tomorrow, 10 millimeters, with a high at 21 degrees.

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0: 104.1 The Wave. That is music from Michael Sambello. Jen, it's time to take a look at what's trending for this Tuesday.
1: Okay, this is a remarkable story. A lady in Australia, she and her husband had four children. They thought, you know what, let's try for one more. They ended up with four identical quadruplets.
0: Oh my goodness.
1: Not even kidding. The girls' names are Emily, Harriet, Catherine, and Alexa. They're doing very well. But can you imagine a family of six and now you're a family of 10? Just think about
0: it. It happens.
1: Yeah. And this story goes to Italy. An 82-year-old woman in Italy is now known as the world's oldest pole dancer. She earned the title. She's 82, trains 2 to 3 times a week, and has no plans to stop. She started pole dancing after her friend opened a studio 12 years ago. She's 82, and I'm going to guess she's in fantastic shape.
0: I was just going to say, you could probably do that. Right?
1: Well, maybe when I'm 82.
0: Yeah.
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0: 104.1 The Wave. It is 6:52, 14 degrees right now. Just kind of looking ahead into this evening.
1: Into your crystal ball.
0: Woodstock Night Market is happening tonight, starting at 5 o'clock, 5 to 8 p.m. Downtown on the waterfront. Special music tonight. Let me check the date. Zach Peters is up tonight. So that's going to be a really fun time. I do enjoy that little midweek stroll. You know what I mean?
1: It's fun to go down and go through the market because there's lots of goodies there. I mean,
0: there's vegetables,
1: there's homemade goods, there is crafts, there is whatever you want.
0: Had a chance to speak to some vendors at the very first one this year, and, you know, just so much to choose from, and the variety is really cool. So just get out. You might need a gift for someone or dinner tonight.
1: Also, you might want to scan for some gas. We are giving away $250 in free gas every week this summer. So look for Jen or I down there tonight. Scan that QR code and you could get a phone call this Friday morning.
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1: Good morning. Horizon Health Network informing the public that labor and birth services will be temporarily unavailable at the Upper River Valley Hospital in Waterville beginning Friday, July 24th at 3 a.m. until Monday, August 10th at 8 a.m. A release from Horizon says the temporary diversion is due to a shortage of medical and nursing resources required to safely perform emergency cesarean sections. Horizon's clinical team has directly contacted every patient in the Upper River Valley Hospital service area who is 35 or more weeks pregnant to ensure they are informed, supported, and able to connect with their care team on a plan that's right for them. The release says anyone who goes into labor suddenly or experiences an obstetrical emergency should call 911 immediately or proceed to the nearest emergency department, including

0: Roman Cammy, she arrived at the Dalhousie Correctional Center April 7th last year and said he had killed the victims. Raymond says the accused spoke as if it was normal conversation. 46-year-old Kemi, she is charged with two counts of first-degree murder in the deaths of a 10-year-old and 17-year-old. A publication ban prohibits naming the victims, but a judge has ruled it as a case of alleged domestic violence. The trial continues. The New Brunswick Emergency Measures Organization says it's confirmed a telecommunications outage in the Woodstock area. As of late Monday evening, the notice says Rogers telephone and internet services may not be working for emergency calls. It goes on to say if you need help to use a different provider or other means and check on neighbors who may be affected. The notice reminds residents to watch for online updates during the outage. EMO says to contact your telecommunications service provider for questions related to that disruption. In sports, the Boston Red Sox beat Baltimore 6-5 for their 14th win in a row. It's the second longest win streak in franchise history, behind a 15-game streak in 1946. Elsewhere in the majors, Tampa Bay down the Blue Jays 7-1. The Yankees beat Pittsburgh 8-5. And Canada remains 30th in the world in the first FIFA ranking since the end of the World Cup, where they finished 14th overall. Now you're up to date. I'm Jen Nicholson.
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0: Here's a look at your latest Environment Canada forecast. We've got increasing cloud through the day. Winds gusting, highs near 25 degrees this afternoon. Rain beginning overnight, 5 millimeters. Windy, lows down to 16. Rain on Wednesday, chance of a thunder shower tomorrow, 10 millimeters, with a high at 21 degrees.
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0: 104.1 The Wave, that is music from Tom Cochran. Jen, let's take a look at on this date in history and see what kind of fun we have going on.
1: All right. Well, today is National Junk Food Day. Oh, that's fun once in a while.
0: I went out and got some last night.
1: Yeah, I thought you went to bed, and then this morning I see all kinds of new snacks in the kitchen. So obviously you went somewhere.
0: I was sleepwalking.
1: Anybody else do that? That's weird. Okay. Actually, coming up, we're going to take a look at the top five junk food choices. Okay, we'll do that a little bit later on this half hour. Mm-hmm. It was on this date in 1987. I remember this. Entertainment Tonight host Mary Hart insured her legs for $2 million.
0: Oh.
1: Tina Turner did that as well, didn't she?
0: I think so.
1: And Tom Jones insured his chest hair, I think, as well.
0: I guess if you were famous for certain body parts, then, you should.
1: So, like, if you break a leg, you get paid? Is that kind of what happens?
0: So.
1: Oh, wow. Okay.
0: So.
1: Interesting. All right. I had to ask. Checking celebrity birthdays, Cat Stevens is 78 years old. John Lovitz is 69. If you're celebrating or you know someone who is, get those birthdays into us. We will have another Sobeys celebration cake going out in a few days.
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0: 94.1 The Wave. It is 7:21. Jen, today is National Junk Food Day.
1: Yes.
0: I got some last night. A little bit of chocolate, some popcorn.
1: Did you leave me any? Or?
0: Oh, yes.
1: Okay.
0: Oh, yes.
1: All right. Top five junk food choices coming in at number five. Fried chicken. You bet.
0: Mm-hmm.
1: Oh, I like that so much. Hamburgers. We made some homemade hamburgers.
0: We did make some last night. It was funny because you thought you took out chicken.
1: I did.
0: It in the sink. I said, when are we making burgers? And you go, we're not.
1: We did.
0: And we did.
1: So hamburgers are in at number four. Candy and chocolate bars is number three.
0: Mm-hmm.
1: Ice cream. Oh, yeah.
0: Get into that, too.
1: Ice cream is number two. And this is your favorite junk food, pizza.
0: Yeah.
1: We had some really good pizza Friday night, actually. Oh, my goodness. It was so good.
0: I didn't have any.
1: That was good. I saved you some. Stop it. That's number one on the list. What's your favorite fast food junk food?
0: Mm-hmm.
1: Let us know today.
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1: Here's a look at your latest Environment Canada forecast. We've got increasing cloud through the day. Winds gusting, highs near 25 degrees this afternoon. Rain beginning overnight, 5 millimeters, windy, lows down to 16. Rain on Wednesday, chance of a thunder shower tomorrow, 10 millimeters, with a high at 21 degrees.
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0: music from Prince on this fine Tuesday morning. Jen, it's just about ready to flip over to 7:38. 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
1: All right. Today's question, do you carry a good luck charm?
0: Ooh, my mom used to all the time.
1: What was it? What was it?
0: Well, she had different trinkets. She had a little elephant. She had a little mouse like Mickey Mouse. She had four-leaf clovers. She was very superstitious. Very. And she'd take those to bingo with her.
1: Did she win a lot?
0: No.
1: So they weren't really good luck charms?
0: I don't think so. Now, if she won, she didn't tell us.
1: Okay. Yeah. Well, you know, I don't really think I do have nothing designated. You're my good luck charm. I'll say that.
0: Aww,
1: it's you. So have your say. It's a yes or a no. The Wave web poll is up right now at thewavewoodstock.com.
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0: 104.1 The Wave, that is music from Glass Tiger. And Jen, another breakfast coming up this weekend at the Pembroke Community Hall.
1: That's good, because we missed the last one.
0: I know, they're always fun to get to. And yes, because of scheduling and stuff, we have been busy. But this weekend, the community breakfast is by donation. They're going to have fresh eggs from Strawberry Hill Farms, also bacon, sausage, fluffy pancakes, which they are.
1: Yes.
0: That breakfast getting underway at 7:30. It'll run till about 10 o'clock, so head on out to the Pembroke Hall. It is brought to you by First Choice Doors.
1: And you know what? Sponsored. It sounds really delicious, but it's like 10 times even more delicious than what it sounds like.
0: Oh, so good.
1: You know what I mean?
0: So good.

0: 1041 The Wave, that is music from Sinead O'Connor. And coming up at the top of the hour, of course, we'll have your latest news, weather, and sports on the way.
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4: Good morning. Horizon Health Network informing the public that labor and birth services will be temporarily unavailable at the Upper River Valley Hospital in Waterville beginning Friday, July 24th at 3 a.m. until Monday, August 10th at 8 a.m. A release from Horizon says the temporary diversion is due to a shortage of medical and nursing resources required to safely perform emergency cesarean sections. Horizon's clinical team has directly contacted every patient in the Upper River Valley Hospital service area who is 35 or more weeks pregnant to ensure they are informed, supported, and able to connect with their care team on a plan that's right for them. The release says anyone who goes into labor suddenly or experiences an obstetrical emergency should call 911 immediately or proceed to the nearest emergency department, including the Upper River Valley Hospital, which is open 24 hours a day, 7 days a week. New Brunswick wants a bigger share of Canada's growing defense industry as Ottawa ramps up military spending. Premier Susan Holt says the province is well positioned because of CFB Gagetown, cybersecurity expertise, and two deep water ice-free ports. The federal government says it has invested more than $65 billion in defense and security over the past year, with hundreds of billions more in procurement and infrastructure planned over the next decade. Holt says growing the defense sector is a key part of New Brunswick's plan to boost the economy by the end of the decade. Elsewhere, a correctional officer has testified that a man accused of murdering two boys in St. John admitted to the killings. Joey Raymond told the Court of King's Bench that Roman Kamishi arrived at the Dalhousie Correctional Center April 7th last year and said he had killed the victims. Raymond says the accused spoke as if it was normal conversation. 46-year-old Kamishi is charged with two counts of first-degree murder in the deaths of a 10-year-old and 17-year-old. A publication ban prohibits naming the victims, but a judge has ruled it as a case of alleged domestic violence. The trial continues. The New Brunswick Emergency Measures Organization says it's confirmed a telecommunications outage in the Woodstock area. As of late Monday evening, the notice says Rogers Telephone and Internet services may not be working for emergency.

0: Environment Canada forecast. We've got increasing cloud through the day. Winds gusting, highs near 25 degrees this afternoon. Rain beginning overnight, 5 millimeters. Windy, lows down to 16. Rain on Wednesday, chance of a thunder shower tomorrow, 10 millimeters, with a high at 21 degrees.
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Wave. It is 8 minutes after eight. We're sitting at 16 degrees this morning. Not a bad day. Some clouds, but not bad overall. My question is, are you productive at work or are you just good at faking it? We're going to talk about that coming up.

0: 101, The Wave, 13 minutes after 8, and we're talking about productivity at work. Are you busy? Do you stay busy? Or do you just make it look like that? 66% of employees admit they fake productivity, but you know what? Don't feel bad about that, because 73% of managers admit to it as well. Mark, you look busy over there and you're not listening.
1: Sorry. I wasn't paying attention. I'm super busy here this morning.
0: You're flipping through your notepad. That was legit.
1: You know what? That is a way that you can look busy. Like, just grab a notepad and a piece of, you know, and go around and just flip it from time to time.
0: A pen in your hand.
1: Tapping the pen on the notepad makes it look like you're busy,
0: well,
1: too.
0: Well, it looks like you're thinking. You know, go to the printer a few times and act like it's not working. Yeah. That's a good way to waste time.
1: I used to do that a lot. Like, I would... I'm serious.
0: No,
1: like, when I was in the car business, like, sometimes there would be people come in, and I just knew who they were, and I didn't want to talk to them. So I'd fake being busy. I'd just get on the phone and pretend I was talking to
0: somebody. That's why you're always on the phone when
1: door.
0: I come in here.
1: Yeah.
0: That's why. Okay. Well, you know what? Don't feel too bad. The average worker says they burn 5 hours a week maintaining the appearance of productivity. You know what? Something else you can do. Walk around, get a pen, piece of paper, and sigh a lot.
1: Yes.
0: That looks like you're so busy.
1: I had a manager that did that quite a lot.
0: Oh, really? Yeah, I have too. I've called them out on it. Mm-hmm. And you know what? If your manager's calling meetings constantly... Yeah. I would call them out on that, too. No, don't call them out on anything. I'll get in trouble.
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13: 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When I

0: That is music from Corey Hart. It is a Tuesday morning, of course, 8:22.
1: What?
0: Oh, I'm trying to look busy here.
1: Here's the thing. You and I do stay very busy, like from start to finish. There's not a lot of, you know, twiddling our thumbs or sitting looking out the window. Like we're busy constantly and time goes so fast. I wouldn't want to have to take time to look busy. You know what I mean? Like, I have no choice. Yeah. It's busy from
0: the
1: start
0: show starts,
1: to finish.
0: When the show starts, it's moving.
1: But
0: we
1: that's
0: gotta roll.
1: The best way to be, you it know? Is. Like, if you've got to make it look like you're busy, then...
0: I know. You need
1: you've
0: to find another
1: find
0: job.
1: Some things to do.
0: Speaking of busy, how about yard sales, Jen? We do have a yard sale section. It's called the Yard Sale Report. So if you're having a yard sale anytime soon, send us the details. 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
1: Here's the thing. The sooner you get those into us, it's off your list. And then you can focus on the yard sale and the pricing and all those good deals.
0: All the
1: so
0: fun stuff.
1: Get those
0: right?
1: into us.
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1: Here's a look at your latest Environment Canada forecast. We've got increasing cloud through the day. Winds gusting, highs near 25 degrees this afternoon. Rain beginning overnight, 5 millimeters. Windy, lows down to 16. Rain on Wednesday, chance of a thunder shower tomorrow, 10 millimeters, with a high at 21 degrees.
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1: Good morning. First Nations along the St. John River are fighting to save the dwindling Atlantic salmon population after the federal government closes a key support facility this fall. The Department of Fisheries and Oceans is shutting down the Mactaquac Biodiversity Facility, which has helped raise juvenile salmon and move them past the hydroelectric dams. Tobik First Nation Fisheries Director Leonard Nicholas calls the sudden decision a gut punch. He tells CBC salmon have been part of their world as long as his people have, and without the facility, the run could disappear. Biologists warn the Outer Bay of Fundy salmon, assessed as endangered years ago, now hang by a thread. First Nations leaders are urging Ottawa to do more to protect the fish. Premier Susan Holt in Charlottetown today for the annual Council of the Federation meetings. Provincial and territorial leaders will focus on strengthening Canada's economy, improving internal trade, and boosting energy security. Holt says New Brunswick is ready to help power the country's future. She will push for more clean electricity from nuclear energy at Point Lepreau, stronger electricity interties across Canada, and positioning the province as a maritime energy hub. The premiers will also meet with Prime Minister Mark Carney. The meetings run through Thursday. Inflation in Canada dropped by 0.4 to 2.8% in June, the largest month-over-month decline since December 2024. Nova Scotia had the second highest inflation rate in the country at 4.7%, behind only Whitehorse, while PEI and New Brunswick were around the middle of the pack at 3.8%. Stats Canada says gas prices cooled in June compared to May, with the largest monthly decline since April of 2025, when prices fell due to the removal of the consumer carbon levy. Of course, prices have rebounded back to May levels this month. Food prices grew at a slower pace on a year-over-year basis in June at 3.9% compared to 4.3% in May. But it was the 17th consecutive month that grocery price inflation outpaced the overall consumer price index. And Prime Minister Mark Carney defending Canada's tariff actions against U.S. trade policies in the face of another round of U.S. tariffs on Canadian goods. President Donald Trump's administration is taking issue with provincial bans on U.S. alcohol, supply management on dairy, and certain tariffs and quotas on cars imported to Canada from the U.S. The 50% tariffs, which are expected to come into effect August 19th, apply to a variety of Canadian goods, from wine to hockey sticks to cement. Carney said in a statement, this is the latest in a series of unilateral U.S. trade actions in direct violation of the Canada-U.S.-Mexico Free Trade Agreement. He says Canada has made a series of detailed and comprehensive proposals to resolve the dispute and to modernize the agreement, standing ready to intensify those discussions in the coming weeks. Over to sports, the Red Sox edged the Orioles 6-5 last night for Boston's 14th win in a row. Elsewhere in the majors, the Blue Jays lost 7-1 to Tampa Bay. The Yankees got two home runs to beat Pittsburgh 8-5. In the WNBA, Toronto lost 109-83 to Las Vegas. Now you're up to date. I'm Jen Nicholson. Here's a look at your latest Environment Canada forecast. We've got increasing cloud through the day. Winds gusting, highs near 25 degrees this afternoon. Rain beginning overnight, 5 millimeters. Windy, lows down to 16. Rain on Wednesday, chance of a thunder shower tomorrow, 10 millimeters, with a high at 21 degrees.
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0: 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That is music from Cheap Trick. 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

0: 104.1 The Wave, that is music from Hall & Oates, and that does it for the morning show with Jen and I this morning. She's off to do some news. I'm going to get you through the rest of the morning, and then, of course, David Raines coming up a little bit later this afternoon.
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0: 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Don't forget about that night market tonight in the downtown. That's going to be a lot of fun. Special music entertainment from Zach Peters. And look for Jenner Eye downtown. You may want to scan for some free gas. We are giving away $250 in gas each week. We'll have another winner this Friday. So look for us tonight downtown and scan a special QR code. You could be in to win.
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1: Coming up this afternoon, the one and only Mr. David Raines with lots more great hits. And don't forget, coming up tomorrow night, Rotary Radio Bingo, a big old jackpot to tell you all about. I'll have those details coming up.

104.1 The Wave, that is music from Roxette. 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

Wave. That is music from REO Speedwagon, and that wraps up our Tuesday together. Thanks so much for tuning in. We'll do it all again tomorrow morning, same time, same place. Have a great day. Stay safe.

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0: Wave weather.
4: Here's a look at your latest Environment Canada forecast. Look for increasing cloud through the day. Winds gusting as well. Highs near 25 this afternoon. Rain beginning overnight. 5 millimeters expected. Windy. Lows down to 16. Rain on Wednesday. Chance of a thunder shower as well tomorrow. 10 millimeters expected with a high at 21 degrees.
0: 80s. 90s. And more. The Wave. Woodstock.

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7: Here's a look at your latest Environment Canada forecast. Look for increasing cloud through the day. Winds gusting as well. Highs near 25 this afternoon. Rain beginning overnight. 5 millimeters expected. Windy. Lows down to 16. Rain on Wednesday, chance of a thunder shower as well tomorrow, 10 millimeters expected, with a high at 21 degrees.
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0: Wave weather.
1: Here's your latest Environment Canada forecast. Look for clouds through the afternoon today. Winds gusting, highs near 25 degrees. Rain beginning overnight, 5 millimeters. Windy, lows down to 16. Rain on Wednesday, chance of a thunder shower as well tomorrow, 10 millimeters expected, with a high at 21 degrees.
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9: Here's your latest Environment Canada forecast. Look for clouds through the afternoon today. Winds gusting, highs near 25 degrees. Rain beginning overnight, 5 millimeters. Windy, lows down to 16. Rain on Wednesday, chance of a thunder shower as well tomorrow, 10 millimeters expected, with a high at 21 degrees.
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0: 104.1 The Wave, it is David Raines in with you on this Tuesday afternoon. Hopefully you're having a great day today. Let's jump right into our Mindbuster, though. 31% of students say that they listen to this while studying. What do you think it is? Now, it's probably not what you think. Some people swear it helps them focus, while others say that they wouldn't be able to concentrate with it on. Maybe you are one of the 31%. So what is it that they're listening to? You head to our Facebook page with your best guess. I'll give you some clues along the way. And then, of course, at the end of the show, I'm going to give you the answer, as always, to our Mindbuster question. Got lots of great music to come at you this afternoon, including one from Zappa Costa on the way.
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And coming up on today's edition of Today in History, I'll share some of the highlights with you from today. But first, it's Cyndi Lauper, True Colors on 104.1 The Wave.

0: 1041 The Wave, it is David Raines in with you this afternoon, and for your Tuesday edition of Today in History, we learned that today is National Junk Food Day, which is always a good day. It's also Take a Monkey to Lunch Day, so if you haven't had lunch yet, look for your favorite monkey and take that person to lunch with you. Lots of things have happened on this day over the years. For instance, back in this date in 1873, the first successful train robbery occurred in Adair, Iowa, when Jesse James and James Younger Gain robbed the train. Back in this date in 1969, the Beatles started work on the John Lennon song Come Together at the Abbey Road Studios in London, of course, one of the biggest of their career. And finally, back in this date in 1987, Guns N' Roses released their first album, Appetite for Destruction. Its landmark debut featured Welcome to the Jungle and Sweet Child of Mine, among others. What a great album that was. That's what happened on Today in History. You can check back tomorrow. We'll have more for you. Got lots more great music as well, including one from Platinum Blonde on the way.
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6: Here's your latest Environment Canada forecast. Look for clouds through the afternoon today. Winds gusting, highs near 25 degrees. Rain beginning overnight, 5 millimeters. Windy, lows down to 16. Rain on Wednesday, chance of a thunder shower as well tomorrow. 10 millimeters expected, with a high at 21 degrees.

0: It is David Raines in with you this afternoon on 104.1 The Wave. And if you're heading to New England for a beach vacation this summer, you might want to keep your eyes open and your feet out of the water if officials tell you to. Beaches from Massachusetts North Shore to Cape Cod to Nantucket have been seeing an increase in lion's mane jellyfish. Now, the giant jellies can have tentacles that stretch up to 120 feet long. Now, that's longer than the length of a blue whale, just for a reference. Even more surprising, though, experts say that you can be stung even if the jellies have washed up on shore and appear to be dead. The sting can cause burning pain, red welts, itching, muscle cramps, headaches, and even nausea. So if your vacation plans include anything to do with the Atlantic coast, it's a good reminder to pay attention to local beach advisories, because sometimes the biggest dangers aren't on the sharks at the beach, it's the jellyfish. Lots more great music on the way, including one from the Bee Gees.
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31% of students listen to this while studying. What do you think it is? That's our Mindbuster question of the day today. We'll get to a clue coming up in just a few minutes. But first, it's Rod Stewart on 104.1 The Wave.

0: 104.1 The Wave, it is David Raines in with you this afternoon, looking for you to weigh in on our Mindbuster question today. 31% of students listen to this while studying. What do you think it is? Well, lots of people saying a podcast. Great guess. That's exactly what I thought it would be as well. But it is not a podcast. In fact, that was your clue for this hour. Not a podcast. So what else do you think it might be? You can head to our Facebook page with your best guess. And then we will have some more clues for you along the way as well. And then, of course, at the end of the show, I'll have the answer to the Mindbuster question for you. So keep those guesses coming. Smokey Robinson on the way.
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If you've ever been stuck in the middle seat on a flight, this airline's latest idea could be a game changer. 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

0: stars. David Raines in with you this afternoon on 104.1 The Wave. And if you've ever drawn that dreaded middle seat on a flight, you'll appreciate this idea. United Airlines is introducing a new seating option that actually gets rid of some middle seats. Now, instead of squeezing another passenger in between you, they're replacing middle seats with a table that stretches from armrest to armrest. That means more elbow room, a place to set your laptop, snacks, no drinks, no awkward battle over the armrest as well. Now, the catch, it'll be offered as a premium upgrade, so you'll have to pay a little bit extra for that extra space. There's no word yet on how much it's going to cost, but for anyone who's ever spent 3 hours shoulder to shoulder with a stranger, it might be money well spent. Where do I sign is my question. Lots more great music on the way, including one from Aha coming up.
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13: Here's your latest Environment Canada forecast. Look for clouds through the afternoon today. Winds gusting, highs near 25 degrees. Rain beginning overnight, 5 millimeters. Windy, lows down to 16. Rain on Wednesday, chance of a thunder shower as well tomorrow. 10 millimeters expected with a high at 21 degrees.
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0: 1041 The Wave. It is David Raines in with you this afternoon. Do you have a little something that you never leave home without because you think it brings you some extra luck? That is today's Vogue Optical Web Poll. We want to know whether or not you carry a good luck charm. Maybe it's a lucky penny, a four-leaf clover tucked in your wallet, a necklace from somebody special, or even that old keychain that's with you for many years. Interestingly, surveys say only about 10% of Canadians say they regularly carry a good luck charm. Are you one of them? Or do you think that luck has nothing to do with it? You can weigh in on this one at thewavewoodstock.com. Lots more great music on the way, including one from Queen.
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3: Well, good afternoon. Police are vowing a crackdown after dangerous driving stunts following the Moncton car show over the weekend. RCMP Superintendent Benoit Gillette told City Council that a large crowd gathered on Mountain Road to watch vehicles performing burnouts with officers making arrests. Gillette says the measured approach did not work, and next year police will come in force with more officers focused on arrests and tickets. He says if they need to tow 50 or 100 cars, they will. The Atlantic Nationals organizer says the event does not condone the stunts, and the gathering was not officially affiliated with the car show. Two people have been arrested after police say drugs and outlaw motorcycle gang material were found during a vehicle search in Lustiguch. The Lustiguch Police Department says officers searched the vehicle July 18th after reports had been coming into the community regularly. Police say they found suspected crack cocaine, more than 400 pills, 14 cell phones, and gang-related material. Now, the people arrested have not been identified, and no charges have been laid. Police in Oromocto are asking for help from the public investigating a road rage incident more than a week ago. The RCMP say two motorcyclists became aggressive with another driver on Broad Road around 6 o'clock in the evening July 12th. One of them allegedly assaulted the motorist. Police have now released photos of the motorcyclists, and they're asking anyone who witnessed the incident or who may recognize the individuals or the bikes to contact Oromocto RCMP or Crime Stoppers. A complaint has been filed in the Progressive Conservative leadership race over a campaign incentive offered by candidate Don Monahan. Rival Danielle Allan is alleging that Monahan improperly offset the cost of party memberships by offering $85 worth of campground tokens and drive-in passes to people who signed up to vote. Elections New Brunswick says it found no violation of the province's political financing law because the incentives were paid for by Monahan's campaign, not his business. Monahan calls the complaint a smear campaign, while the Progressive Conservative Party has not commented. Members will choose a new leader in October. Vehicles are being blocked from crossing the 80-year-old covered bridge in St. Martin's. Barricades went up Friday on both ends of the hard scrabble covered bridge, blocking all vehicle traffic. The Transportation Department closed the structure for public safety because of its deteriorated condition. A detour adds about 4 minutes to trips for affected residents. Pedestrians can still cross. Fundy St. Martin's Mayor John Cairns tells CTV the province gave short notice, leaving little time to warn the public. Officials say a new covered bridge is being considered, but any replacement is at least a couple of years away. The area is famous for its scenic covered bridges and lighthouse views. Premiers are gathering in Charlottetown for their annual meeting, but the agenda has been upended by the U.S. President Donald Trump's latest tariff escalation. The White House announcing a 50% tariffs on a range of Canadian goods in response to Canada's retaliation over U.S. trade policy. Premiers say American booze will stay off shelves, with British Columbia's David Eby saying he feels sorry for Americans and cannot make sense of the president's actions. Ontario's Doug Ford says Canada should respond tariff for tariff. Prime Minister Mark Carney is meeting virtually with the premiers today and in person on Thursday. Meantime, Canadians want their government to take a tough stand in trade talks with the U.S., even if it does mean longer negotiations. A new survey finds 69% of Canadians say we should hold firm on positions rather than make quick concessions. 60% call a new CUSMA deal urgent, but not at any cost. The poll was taken before yesterday's American announcement of a 50% tariff on many Canadian goods. It also shows 55% want Canada to reduce its reliance on the U.S. market by expanding trade elsewhere. Abacus Data Chief Economist or Executive David Coletto says the results show Canadians now see economic resilience as a matter of national strength. The survey questioned more than 2,700 adults between July 9th and 15th. In sports, busy night in the majors. The Boston Red Sox looking to tie a franchise record with their 15th win in a row as they host the Baltimore Orioles. Blue Jays look to bounce back against the Rays after a 7-1 loss last night. And the Yankees look to keep pace with Tampa Bay atop the AL East. Now you're up to date. I'm Sheldon McLeod.
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6: Wave weather.
7: Here's your latest Environment Canada forecast. Look for clouds through the afternoon today. Winds gusting, highs near 25 degrees. Rain beginning overnight, 5 millimeters. Windy, lows down to 16. Rain on Wednesday, chance of a thunder shower as well tomorrow. 10 millimeters expected with a high at 21 degrees.
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Well, the surprising number of people considering cosmetic surgery might have you looking twice. We'll talk about that coming up in just a few minutes. 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

0: 104 on the Wave, it is David Rains in with you this afternoon. Forget a new haircut or new wardrobe. Some people are going much further when it comes to a makeover. Surveys suggest that 22% of people would consider cosmetic surgery to achieve their ideal body. And for those who already have done it, the results are often positive. One survey found that 96% of people who had cosmetic surgery said it helped their career. But not everyone is ready to go that far. Some people believe that the better approach is diet, exercise, and really embracing who you are. In fact, one survey found that 80% of women would rather have plastic surgery than change their diet and exercise habits to lose weight. So what's your take? Is cosmetic surgery a confidence boost, or are we putting too much pressure on appearance? I don't know. I think that there's lots of pressure there, but maybe it is time to just embrace who we are. I don't know. You got lots more great music on the way, including one from Fleetwood Mac coming up.
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0: 1041 The Wave, it is David Raines in with you on this Tuesday afternoon. We're looking for you to weigh in on our Mind Buster today. 31% of students listen to this while studying. What do you think it is? Well, last hour I told you it was not a podcast. This hour I will tell you that the clue is relaxing. So something relaxing that they're listening to while studying. What do you think it could be? Head to our Facebook page with your best guess. I will have some another clue for you next hour. And then, of course, the end of the show, I'm going to have the answer to our Mind Buster question for you. Got lots more great music on the way from the 80s, 90s, and more, including one from Paul McCartney.
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4: Wave weather.
5: Here's your latest Environment Canada forecast. Look for clouds through the afternoon today. Winds gusting, highs near 25 degrees. Rain beginning overnight, 5 millimeters. Windy, lows down to 16. Rain on Wednesday, chance of a thunder shower as well tomorrow, 10 millimeters expected, with a high at 21 degrees.
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0: David Rain's in with you this afternoon on 104.1 The Wave, and athletes are famous for their superstitions. Lucky socks, lucky hats, the same pregame meal, even refusing to wash a jersey during a winning streak. All the things that I did when I played back in the day. So what about you? 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Only about 1 in 10 Canadians say that they regularly carry one, so you can vote now and let us know if you're lucky or are you just practical? 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Lots more from the 80s, 90s, and more, including Sass Jordan on the way.
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What exactly is in a hot dog? That's the age-old question. Well, a new survey reveals that a lot of people would rather not know. Plus, I'll reveal the top hot dog toppings coming up. But first, it's Colin James on 104.1.

0: David Raines in with you this afternoon on 104.1 The Wave. And before you bite into your next hot dog, you might want to check the label, or maybe not. The survey by the organic meat company Applegate found that 43% of people are actually scared to know what ingredients are in their hot dogs. And that might explain why 33% of people avoid hot dogs altogether, because they believe that they're made with low-quality meats and fillers. When it comes to the ingredients list, 70% of people say less is more, meaning the shorter the list, the better. And apparently hot dogs may lose some fans with younger generations, because 24% of millennials say that they would never eat or buy them. But for those who do enjoy a good dog, one topping rules them all. 61% say mustard is the hot dog topping of choice. So what's your hot dog style? Mustard only, loaded with toppings, or are you skipping the dog altogether? There's lots of opinions out there. Me, I'll take a dog loaded with mustard. Lots more great music on the way, including one from Jimmy Buffett.
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0: 1041 The Wave. It is David Raines in with you this afternoon. What actually qualifies as a good luck charm? Does it have to be a rabbit's foot or a four-leaf clover? Or could it be your wedding ring, a family photo, a guitar pick, or that old keychain that you've had forever? That's what we're asking for today in today's Vogue Optical web polls. Do you carry a good luck charm? Yes or no? Research shows that only about 10% of Canadians carry one regularly, but we'd love to see how our listeners compare. So make sure to go to thewavewoodstock.com and have your say on our Vogue Optical web poll. Lots more great music in the 80s, 90s, and more, including one from Christina Aguilera on the way.
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4: Wave weather.
5: Your latest Environment Canada forecast calling for rain overnight, 5 millimeters expected. Winds gusting, lows down to 16 degrees. Rain continuing on Wednesday. Chance of a thunder shower tomorrow, 10 millimeters. Highs near 21.
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1: Still looking for you to weigh in on our question of the day today. 31% of students listen to this while studying. What is it? I'll have your final clue for you coming up in just a few minutes from now. But first, it's Gallon, 104.1 The Way.

0: David Rain, Timothy, this afternoon on 104.1 The Wave, and we're looking for you to weigh in on our Mindbuster question today. Got a good one on the go. 31% of students listen to this while studying. What do you think that it is? So the clue so far that I've given you is not a podcast and something relaxing. I will tell you for your final clue, and hopefully this is helpful, is that it's something timeless. You didn't think I was going to make it easy on you this afternoon, did you? Make sure to head to our Facebook page with your best guess. I will confirm the correct answer at the end of the show next hour. Got lots more great music on the way, including one from Four Seasons coming up.
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Remember your favorite childhood crayons? Well, Jones Soda is doing something to bring them back to life, but there's a bit of a twist. I'll tell you all about that coming up in a few minutes. 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

0: 1041 The Wave, it is David Raines in with you this afternoon, and get ready for a blast from the past, but this time you don't have to just color with it, you can actually drink it. Jones Soda has teamed up with Crayola to create a new soda line inspired by some classic crayon colors. The collection includes flavors like Fruit Punch, inspired by Razzmatazz, Orange and Cream, inspired by Sunset Orange, Pineapple Cream, inspired by Dandelion, and Green Apple, inspired by the Granny Smith Green Apple. They've also got Berry Lemonade, inspired by Robin's Egg Blue, and Fufu Berry, inspired by Razzle Dazzle Rose. Now, it's basically a trip back to the crayon box from your childhood, except instead of creating a masterpiece on paper, you're cracking open a bottle and tasting it. The big question is, what crayon from your childhood would you want to turn into a soda? And more importantly, would you actually try it? And in a day where kids are eating just about anything, I'm not sure that a soda is the best one to go with. But hey, interesting. We'll see what happens with the Jones Soda Crayola line. Got lots more great music on the way, including one from Temptations.
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7: Wave weather.
8: Your latest Environment Canada forecast calling for rain overnight, 5 millimeters expected. Winds gusting, lows down to 16 degrees. Rain continuing on Wednesday. Chance of a thunder shower tomorrow, 10 millimeters. Highs near 21.
7: The Wave, Woodstock.com.

David Raines in with you this afternoon on 104.1 The Wave, and that is just about going to do it for me. I will give you the answer to our Mindbuster question, though, before I blast out of here. And that question again, 31% of students will do this while studying, or listen to this while studying. What is it? It was not a podcast. It was relaxing and something timeless. Did you guess that it was classical music? I never thought about that either until the answer came up at the end, but that's what it is. We'll have a brand new Mindbuster question for you tomorrow, and we do it all over again. Until then, I remind you, please be kind to everybody you come across, because in a world where you can choose to be anything at all, choosing to be kind just makes the world a better place, all of us better people, and we can all definitely use a whole lot more of that. I'll leave you with a good one this afternoon from Journey. Here's Don't Stop Believin' on 104.1 The Wave.

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